0: Getting Shajara Tayyibah to school was a war crime and a crime against humanity.
1: Well, clearly the United States would not deliberately target a school.
2: We are a coalition of moderate nations that want to see peace in the region.
3: No nuclear weapons.
4: The Iranians thought that the ceasefire included Lebanon, and it just didn't.
5: بأن لا نوفر جهداً لوقف هذه الحرب المدمرة.
6: No ship is allowed to pass from the Strait of Hormuz till next notice.
7: این هشدار قاطع و خط و نشان برای جنایتکارانی است که تعرض

I was just ordering food for my family, this woman looks at me and she says, where are you from? I said, I'm from Israel. And then she says, free Palestine. And I said, what does that have to do with anything? We came here to order food. But she insisted, free Palestine. What, say it again. I got you, Ariana, here at Burger King. No problem. So back in the car right now, obviously very upset, but we asked for a refund and we left the place. Leaving me with the question, Burger King, are you a safe place for Jews right now?

0: Zionist, you are free Palestine. Why you kill people? Why you kill people? Why? Why kill people? Why kill people? Why? No. That's the problem from the Israeli.
1: That's
0: no. Yeah.
1: Oh,
0: it's normal. It's okay. Israeli, go home. Go home to your nation. Israeli is no country. Go home. Go home.
1: Israel.
0: No. No.
1: The Germany, the Nazism, the Nazism.
0: Israel.
1: The sex. Million Juden.
0: Yeah,
1: 6 million Juden.
0: Six million
1: Juden.
2: بهذا نصل وإياكم مشاهدين الأحباء إلى ختام هذه الحلقة من برنامج تفاعل، على أمل اللقاء بكم جديد. أطبنا والسلام عليكم ورحمة الله تعالى وبركاته. إلى اللقاء.

0: في أمان الله.
1: Targeting Shajara Tayyib's school was a war crime and a crime against humanity.
2: Well, clearly the United States would not deliberately target a school.
3: We are a coalition of moderate nations that want to see peace in the region.
4: No nuclear weapons.
5: That's the Iranians thought that the ceasefire included Lebanon, and it just didn't.
6: وعد اللبنانيين بأن لا نوفر جهدا لوقف هذه الحرب المدمرة.
7: No ship is allowed to pass from the Strait of Hormuz till next notice.
8: این هشدار قاطع و خط و نشان برای جنایتکارانی است که تعرض به بخشی از زیرساخت‌های سوخت و انرژی ایران در جنوب کشور داشتند.

0: communists have bought political power in the United States. They own. They literally own, and it's not some like conspiracy. They pay a supermajority of our sitting Congress members to send state weapons to advance the goal of communism, aka Israel. Down with Israel, down with the oppressors, down with the
1: أكثر من 500 ناشط من 20 دولة وصلوا أنقرة على متن قافلة فلسطين. كيف كانت أجواء الاحتفاء قبل متابعة المسير نحو فلسطين المحتلة؟ شاهدوا معي.

that was just ordering food for my family, this woman looks at me and she says, where are you from? I said, I'm from Israel. And then she says, free Palestine. And I said, what does that have to do with anything? We came here to order food. But she insisted, free Palestine. What, say it again. I got you, Ariana, here at Burger King. No problem. So back in the car right now, obviously very upset, but we asked for a refund and we left the place. Leaving me with the question, Burger King, are you a safe place for Jews right now?

0: You have to hear this to believe this. The Israeli army, the IDF, is one of the most moral militaries in the world. It takes endless measures to prevent civilian casualties. Measures that no other army takes. You know the truth.
1: You know the truth.

0: Getting Shajara Tayyibah to school was a war crime and a crime against humanity.
1: Well, clearly the United States would not deliberately target a school.
2: We are a coalition of moderate nations that want to seek peace in the region.
3: No nuclear weapons.
4: The Iranians thought that the ceasefire included Lebanon, and it just didn't.
5: وعد اللبنانيين بأن لا نوفر جهدا لوقف هذه الحرب المدمرة.
6: No ship is allowed to pass through the Strait of Hormuz till next notice.
7: این هشدار قاطع و خط و نشان برای جنایتکارانی است که تعرض به بخشی از زیرساخت‌های سوخت و انرژی ایران در جنوب کشور داشتند.

0: For you, not only as the United States Secretary of State, but also as a Jew.
1: Biz Yahudi, öbür tarafta Türk bu demiyor. Karşındakine insan sıfatıyla yaklaşacak.
2: You have to hear this to believe this. The Israeli army, the IDF, is one of the most moral militaries in the world. It takes endless measures to prevent civilian casualties. Measures that no other army takes. You know the truth. You know the truth.

0: You have to hear this to believe this. The Israeli army, the IDF, is one of the most moral militaries in the world. It takes endless measures to prevent civilian casualties. Measures that no other army takes. You know the truth. You know the truth.
1: Come before you, not only as the United States Secretary of State, but also as a Jew.
2: Biz Yahudi, öbür tarafta Türk bu demiyor. Karşındakine insan sıfatıyla yaklaşacaksın.

0: have been destroyed.
1: Silence for all the victims of the genocide in Gaza, but also those in the occupied West Bank.

0: all been destroyed.
1: Silence for all the victims of the genocide in Gaza, but also those in the occupied West Bank.

0: Getting Shajara Tayyib's school was a war crime and a crime against humanity.
1: Well, clearly the United States would not deliberately target a school.
2: We are a coalition of moderate nations that want to see peace in the region.
3: No nuclear weapons.
4: The Iranians thought that the ceasefire included Lebanon, and it just didn't.
5: وعاد اللبنانيين بأن لا نوفر جهدا لوقف هذه الحرب المدمرة.
6: No ship is allowed to pass through the Strait of Hormuz till next notice.
7: این هشدار قاطع و خط و نشان برای جنایتکارانی است که تعرض به بخشی از این ساختای سوخت و انرژی ایران در جنوب کشور داشتند.